getting high, mellow, knocked out, feeling good. And by that time, I looked on the wall, at the old clock on the wall. By that time,

getting high, stoned, knocked out. 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

0: Did you yodel at the end there, John?
1: Right.
2: I liked it.
0: Little people know that John Spider Banjo Moen back there on drums was actually his high school's champion yodeler.
1: Champion yodeler.
0: In senior year in high school in Salem, Oregon.
1: Yeah.
0: Why don't we give you a little taste of the champ. Yeah. The champion yodeler. It's falling off a little bit. You know,
3: they say you lose it around 35, the real, unless you're, you know, career. You know, some of those older guys.
0: You could have been a contender, John.
3: This is a horrible little bit.
0: It's a great bit. We worked
3: bit.
0: On it backstage.
3: This bit makes
0: We're
3: a
0: like,
3: butt of me.
0: Let's do the yodeler bit. And now, see.
4: Madrugada Hux FM.

do that. So I mark myself right on the two prison gates. I say, hey, I said, pray tell, there I met this guy down the road, and he said if I came up here I could get a job painting this prison. What do you say? He said, okay.